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1: Doctors know real deep pockets like a doctor's coat. 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
1: 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Thank you all for coming out.
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0: I'm feeling good, yeah. I'm feeling fine, yeah. I'm seeing Mr. Boone for this part of the night. And I don't want to leave, no. No, I don't want to go, go. Thank you. You sound very nice. You really do. This past year, there's been a phrase that has gone around on the internet, and it is my doing.
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2: It's really, really special. 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

0: 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Major Lazer. 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
1: What if a sucker get an attitude?
0: Pop it like it's hot, pop it like it's hot, pop it like it's hot.
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0: 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Like every day, I'm dropping hits with the homie, Mr. Dr. Dre. 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
1: 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Zipping the safe, flipping for pay. 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
2: So what?
0: So what? We don't sleep.
2: What you say?
0: We're just having fun.
2: You having too

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0: This how it should be done. 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
0: Now I'm chilling, fresh out of class, feeling like I'm on my own and I could probably own a building. 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Did the Sands Project, me and Matt killed it.
1: T-A-C, M-A-C, D-E-V, H-D-3, I is me, this is us. 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
0: so
1: our life. 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
0: Drunk.
1: Yes, sir.
0: So what, we don't sleep. We're just having fun.
1: We having too much fun.

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